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2: Hey guys, it's iHeart Country, On the Verge artist Stella Lefty. 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I couldn't stop thinking about him, and this is what I was feeling while I was waiting for him. 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
1: 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I'm going to work on that for you. 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
1: 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You're going to want to be here for this show. 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
1: And in case you didn't know, yesterday was National Tooth Fairy Day, and you won't believe what the going rate is for a tooth in 2026. Think about it. See if you can guess it. I'll tell you what it is coming up next.

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1: And tonight we're talking about the Tooth Fairy. It was National Tooth Fairy Day yesterday, so just finding out what the Tooth Fairy brought to you and, you know, maybe what the kids in your house are getting now.
2: I got a Barbie from the Tooth Fairy. That was the best thing I'm getting from the Tooth Fairy is a Barbie doll.
1: Well, the Tooth Fairy must have liked you because the Tooth Fairy got you actual presents. 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
1: Tomorrow morning at 6:30. How well do you know 90s country lyrics? This is what you know. You're going to want to be here for this show. 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

Valley's country leader, B95. And let me know what you want to hear tonight as we wind this weekend down. 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I got you. 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Laura checked in on the talkback mic for this one, and I'm working on your song too. It's coming up.

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It's Casper, and get ready for the ultimate country party. Scotty McCreery, Brantley Gilbert, Chris Young. It's Concert in the Corn, August 27th and the 29th. 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
1: Tomorrow morning at 6:30, how well do you know 90s country lyrics? This is what you know. You're going to want to be here for this show. 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

Rock Country, B95. And since yesterday was National Tooth Fairy Day, tonight we're finding out what the Tooth Fairy brought you back in the day and what they're bringing the kids in your life today. 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Wow, it's getting way up there. 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
1: And I can't believe how fast this month has flown by. August is a long month. 31 days, no holidays in it, but here we are, the second to last weekend of August. It's about to be September and Labor Day weekend before you know it. It's crazy. So hopefully you're making the most of it and having yourself a great weekend. Thanks for making us a part of it. Love that you got us

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1: Tomorrow morning at 6:30, how well do you know 90s country lyrics? 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You're going to want to be here for this show. 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
1: Hello, Casper. This is Angela. I'm glad to hear you on my way from Playa del Carmen to Cancun. This is in Mexico, so have a wonderful night. Regards. Saludos, amigo. Bye.
0: Angela, thank you for checking in. Loved you got us on. Have yourself a great night down there in Cancun. I'm jealous. Ain't it?

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8: Happy Monday, everybody. Granger Smith here, your After Midnight host. I've got show number 1690 ready to go for you right now. A whole bunch of good country music, a good news story I'm going to read for you this hour. I've also got Nashville news with Ann Hudson this hour. Stories about your favorite stars out there in Nashville. Thank you for starting the work week with me. It's an honor to be here with you. Here we go. It's officially Monday.

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I got a topic I want to discuss next hour. I want to hear from you on this. What do kids need these days? What do kids need these days? Think about it. 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
1: Hey, Granger, this is Barbara. I work at a small airport in Mesa, Arizona. I love listening to you at the end of my shift, plus my ride home. It's great you keep me going. Keep up the good work, and God bless you.
0: Thank you so much for that. Thank you for listening tonight.

0: 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Ann Hudson's in the studio. She's got stories about her favorite stars in Nashville with some Nashville news. What's going on in Music City?
1: Well, you know, there's so much controversy about this one thing Zach Bryan does at his concert every night. And I'm curious what you think about it, Granger. We'll talk about it coming up in your Nashville news next.

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1: We've been to both Carolinas, seen a big Montana sky, driven up and down the coast a few times, London, Paris, paradise. But ain't got much memory of the scenes, come to think I missed them all.

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All right, we're going to talk about this in two songs, but I want you to call me. What do kids need these days? 866-607-8383.

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What do kids need? 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
1: 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Thank you, sir, for being up at this hour, playing good music, and being a good voice on the radio.
0: Well, thank you, sir. I appreciate that very much. 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

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A school director in Arkansas is in big trouble after being accused of running a kid fight club. Yeah, seriously. It turns out rule number one doesn't apply when someone's recording it on video. Earl Bibbles Jr. is going to share this dumb criminal story with us next.

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7: 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So grateful for you third shifters listening to the show, making this America's favorite radio program, and keeping America rolling 24/7. That's what you do on this third shift. I'm Granger Smith, your host. I'm going to talk about some things that went down on this day in history coming up. I got a little list I want to read for you. Plus some Nashville news with Ann Hudson, stories about your favorite stars out there in Nashville. All of this coming up real soon, so don't go anywhere.

Moving on. Hot Country B95. Okay, did you know that 70% of the world's population watched this one sporting event on this day? Hang on. I'll remind you what that was in history, plus some other things coming up in two songs.

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1: Hey, Grangers. It's Hannah. I am up listening to you because I work at the airport and I have to be at work at 5. So I'm not listening to you on my way to work. So just keep it up.
0: Thank you for those kind words. I appreciate that.

0: B95. We have Ann Hudson in the studio bringing us some Nashville news from out there in Music City. What you got, Ann?
1: Yeah. So Russell Dickerson, he took a major fall in the middle of a concert, but what he did next proved he's just like a total pro. The video and the story coming up in your Nashville news next.

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8: Monday morning, third shifters, thank you for getting the week started with us. Glad to be here right alongside you. Granger Smith here, your host of After Midnight. Asking this question, what's your favorite thing about fall? Could be anything. Everybody's got a different answer, and I want to hear from you. 866-607-8383. Also, Earl Dibbles Jr., the country boy, has got a dumb criminal story for us. All this here with a bunch of good country music. It's After Midnight, hour number four, going on right now. Here we go.

B95. We're going to talk about this in two songs. I want you to call me. What's your favorite thing about fall? Tell me. 866-607-8383.

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1: Good morning, Eric Ranger. Got 18 under me, keeping this country moving. Keep doing what you're doing. I'll keep doing what I'm doing. It's good to hear you. Have a good day.
0: Hey, brother. Thank you so much for that, man.

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One dumb criminal thought they got away with a free night at a bar. Little did you know, they had cameras. Earl's going to share this dumb criminal story coming up next.

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1: Up this morning, 3 a.m., North Carolina, hauling chicken feed to these chicken farms so we can feed this wonderful country with chicken. Thank you for what you do. 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Have a good
0: one. Thank you so much, bro. 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
1: 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It's a community. 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Hang with us till sunrise here on After Midnight with Granger Smith.

0: 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Shout out to Bloomer. 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
3: Tell me something good.
0: Massive smoke and then massive fire. It was a 5-alarm fire. I think that's the highest, right?
4: Yeah, that's the highest.
0: Man, I watch this guy on TikTok. He does like parodies of dating a firefighter. Have you guys ever seen these?
4: No.
5: Nope.
0: And he goes, oh, I can't believe you're here with me. You're dating the firefighter. Yeah, it's hard for me because everybody wants my autographs and pictures. And obviously, I think he's a firefighter, but he's making fun of other firefighters, like always bragging about how they're firefighters. Like, don't let my ink get in the way. It's just me showing how strong I am. I'm just here with the axe anytime anybody needs anything. Yeah, I'm tough to love. It's just a firefighter, always on call. It's so funny. And I don't know why I'm the firefighter algorithm.
4: That's weird. Mm-hmm.
0: Yeah. But it's so funny. So, but big shout out to firefighters because they jumped in. A bunch of people that just live near also jumped in. This guy named Ron was driving past the fire. He heard somebody screaming for help. Ron is not a firefighter. Despite the flames, this is the early stage of it, and some debris falling, he ran up and then in and grabbed an older guy and got him outside.

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0: 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Shout out to Boyceville. Thank you for making B95 the Valley's country leader.
1: Mr. Bobby Bones. 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
2: Over 100 homeless military veterans now have a home thanks to a foundation. 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So they did. 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

0: story comes from Boca Raton, Florida. A woman celebrated. She got a Rolls Royce Friday afternoon, bought it, called the girl, said, "We're going out to celebrate." Went out for drinks. On her way home, she almost hit a police car, got pulled over. DUI on the new Rolls Royce.
1: Oh, dang.
2: Celebrated too hard. Rolls Royces are about as expensive of a car as you can get.
3: Really?
2: Where did you say where they were living?
0: Boca Raton, Florida.
3: Yeah, they're rich over there.
2: Yeah. And unfair, old, a lot.
3: Yes, retired.
2: That's where you go because the weather's good, you know?
3: Okay.
0: I'm Lunchbox. That's your bonus.

0: Hello, Bobby Bones. Curious what you think. A job you've never actually done, but you're convinced you'd be good at. I was thinking about this because I've realized there are certain jobs where I have absolutely no qualifications, but I'm convinced I'd be really good at them. Like, I've never worked in a hotel, but I think I'd be a great concierge because I genuinely enjoy helping people figure out where to go and what to do. What's your completely unqualified dream job?
1: That's interesting. Dream.
0: We can go around.
1: Unqualified and
0: well,
1: dream.
0: I went to the witch because I was like, hey, I'm trying to get a game show here. I mean, I'm not actively trying. I have in the past and gotten close, but I think I'm kind of qualified for that, though. And what I do every day on this show, host a game show.
2: Yeah, you do.
0: But I think if I were to do that, probably a game show. I mean, if I were to go, okay, I'll give you one. I don't have the resume for. I don't know. Maybe I do. I think I'd be like A&R for like a massive record company. And A&R is, they go find acts that are good that are undiscovered.
2: Oh, you'd be good at that.
0: I've just done that here. Not as much lately because it doesn't interest me anymore. But I think like being head of A&R at a record company, just free me and let me just go find who I think can pop. I think that would be good. So that'd be the two I'd put. What about you?
1: See, I'm struggling because this one I would need to be qualified for. I want to be a surgeon.
0: Oh, you have to be the most qualified.
2: Amy, you can't. You can't.
1: Wow. I know. But I want to be one that's like really compassionate and like, and I'm sure there are some out there, but I would be like a hands-on doctor that like really listened. So in that case, maybe more of like a cross between like therapist, doctor, like just a good listener. I just need qualifications for what I would want to do.
2: Maybe a therapist for you instead of a surgeon.
1: But even then, I still need to be qualified. I would enjoy that. Like, I would like to go back to school for therapy stuff so I could learn how to respond to people and the right things to say, because I don't want to, obviously, therapy, I want to take it seriously. I don't want to steer them the wrong direction and help them work through stuff. So probably therapist.
0: How about if I just throw one out for you? Because surgeon...
1: I know, it's not going to happen.
0: Wow.
1: I know, it would never happen. That's just what I wish.
0: How about bookstore owner?
1: Okay, because I started reading this year.
2: Yeah?
3: That doesn't sound like a fun job, though.
0: Why not? You just tell people what books are good. You talk to people. You listen.
1: I'll take you up on that. If I own a quaint little bookstore in Rhode Island.
0: Got it. That you can have. Give it to her.
2: Okay.
0: Eddie.
2: You know, I'd be good, I think, at running a restaurant.
0: Okay.
2: But I want to be the guy that walks out, you know, at the dining room and just be like, how's the meal? Everything good?
0: All you guys want to do is talk to people. Both of you. Yeah. You're just like, I just want to talk to people.
1: Yeah, but running a restaurant or being like front of house?
3: Front of house.
0: You said surgeon. Said surgeon and he can't go and run a PF Chang's?
1: But he was hating on mine.
2: Surgeon.
0: You can kill people.
3: Could you imagine Eddie trying to balance the books? Come on.
0: Okay. Now you get accounted for that.
2: Someone else does that.
0: Okay.
1: Oh, Eddie, it seems like he'd have a lot of ideas, but then they never come to fruition.
0: Oh. Amy, you pick surgeon, though.
2: Amy, you know. Hating.
1: Sorry.
0: I would say something for Eddie would be like a middle school basketball coach.
2: Dang, I would dominate that. That's good.
0: You know just enough.
1: Now we're talking.
0: Enough with that age to not ruin their lives.
2: But you know what, though? Some of those guys have to teach a class. What if they make me do math?
0: They won't make you.
3: You'll do health.
0: I had so many coaches that taught geography or history.
1: How hot would it be to be a surgeon?
2: That's just
0: Lunchbox.
3: Man, it's easy. I mean, the easiest job in the world. I'd be a photographer. Get to travel the world and take pictures. You take 5,000 pictures. One of them's good. You make money off of it.
2: Dude, you'd never even take a picture in the studio. Not
0: how,
2: one
0: how
2: picture.
0: How would you travel
1: turn
0: the world,
1: your
0: though?
1: Phone on.
0: Like, that's a hard job to make money in.
3: Oh, is it really? I thought photographers made a lot of money.
0: I think the best, it's like anything else in art. The best do, but most don't.
1: Well, obviously, this is fantasy.
3: Yeah, I mean...
0: you didn't say you were the best surgeon. You just said surgeon. You're not award-winning.
1: True.
3: I mean, yeah. I just don't know any other job that I would really want to do.
0: I would say like a used car salesman would probably be good for you.
3: What?
2: Oh,
3: used car salesman?
2: You're so full of crap, you'd be good at that.
0: Yeah, and you don't mind lying.
3: I don't understand. That would not be fun, standing on the hot pavement all day slinging cars.
0: What's a job that you've never done, though, that I think you'd be good at?
3: Yeah, I mean... Because every other job I'm qualified for, like, you know, sports broadcasting, you know, like calling games. I mean, that's...
2: What about being a lawyer?
0: How are you qualified to call games? You've never had a job calling a game.
3: Well, I mean, I talk for a living.
0: But you never called a game.
3: Okay, then let's change. get a photographer out, I'm calling sports games.
0: Okay, fair enough. And Amy's a surgeon and Eddie's running a restaurant.
2: Uh-huh. Or a middle school basketball. I like that one.
1: Do you think, I'm starting to wonder where this even came from. And I think it's because one of the books I recently read, there were these doctors and they fell in love.
0: Which is why I think she'd be a bookstore owner. Yes. Okay, there you go. Close it up.

0: massive smoke and then massive fire. It was a 5-alarm fire. I think that's the highest, right?
1: Yeah, that's the highest.
0: Man, I watch this guy on TikTok. He does like parodies of dating a firefighter. Have you guys ever seen these?
1: No.
2: Nope.
0: And he goes, oh, I can't believe you're here with me. You're dating the firefighter. Yeah, it's hard for me because everybody wants my autographs and pictures. And obviously, I think he's a firefighter, but he's making fun of other firefighters, like always bragging about how they're firefighters. Like, don't let my ink get in the way. It's just me showing how strong I am. Yeah, I'm just here with the axe anytime anybody needs anything. Yeah, I'm tough to love. It's just a firefighter always on call. It's so funny. And I don't know why I'm the firefighter algorithm.
1: That's weird. Mm-hmm.
0: But it's so funny. So, but big shout out to firefighters because they jumped in. A bunch of people that just live near also jumped in. This guy named Ron was driving past the fire. He heard somebody screaming for help. Ron is not a firefighter. Despite the flames, this is the early stage of it, and some debris falling, he ran up and then in and grabbed an older guy and got him outside. He also was burned.
1: Dang.
0: Ron, not the older guy, the guy that was saving. And so he was taken to the hospital. The guy that he saved was taken to the hospital. They're fine. Firefighters got there. No lives were lost. No firefighters were injured. But it was a 5-alarm and like 5 families are displaced.
3: Wow.
0: Because it just kept burning. But had Ron not been there to help that dude and then the firefighters not get there so quick, obviously people in these 4 buildings that were right beside each other, it would have been a lot worse. But those firefighter videos, guys, they're
3: so
0: funny.
3: Like, I got to see these.
0: He's like, waitress comes up to the table. He's like, yeah, I don't really want to say, but I'm a firefighter. And do you guys have first responder discount?
3: Wait, what is this accent?
0: That's what he does. That's how he talks.
3: Okay.
0: He's being funny and he's using a slight filter on his face. I don't know. It's hard. You got to be there, you know?
3: Yeah.
0: That's from WHDH. Thankfully, firefighters exist and Ron Pearson exists. That's what it's all about.
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1: Hey guys, it's I Heart Country on The Verge artist Stella Lefty. Boston is a song I wrote when I was waiting on a guy who was picking me up. I couldn't stop thinking about him, and this is what I was feeling while I was waiting for him. Here's my song, Boston. On a train.

0: Hey guys, it's I Heart Country on The Verge artist Stella Lefty. And that was my song, Boston.
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It's Michelle Buckles. 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
1: That is my jam right there. That song just puts me in a good mood. A good way to start a Monday. Zach John King, it's called Get to Drinkin' with Bailey Zimmerman now.

0: B95. Gary LaVox of Rascal Flatts is very into golf, which so is a lot of country music. But Gary LaVox says that the best golfers in country music is Charles Kelly from Lady A, Jake Owen, Mitchell Tenpenny, Luke Bryan, and Luke Combs.
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1: Ella Langley knew very, very early on that Choosin' Texas was going to be like the single.
2: I knew that Choosin' Texas was going to be the lead single. I said it the day we wrote it. I don't know how I knew that. We had not even cut anything for the record. I didn't even know Miranda was going to fully executive produce yet. Like, nothing had been locked in, but I said that day it was going to be, you know? I think it's just really like trusting yourself. Trust the work that you've put in to be where you are. Just when I

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1: I think 2027 could be the year of Florida Georgia Line. 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

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Travis Kelce's launching a new company. I guess it's called Tecta, and it's a sports advertising agency that's going to connect brands with college athletes. So it sounds like that might be his plan after this season of football. We'll see.

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2: 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On a

0: guys, it's I Heart Country on The Verge artist Stella Lefty. And that was my song, Boston.
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1: No way! 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

0: 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Friday, Dan and Shay released a brand new album. It's called Young, and they basically had a bunch of songs done. They scrapped it, started all over to get the album that they just released, and they are so proud of it.
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3: 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The frontmen with three legendary names that you all know. Richie McDonald, formerly of Lone Star, Tim Rushlow from Little Texas, and the one and only Larry Stewart of Restless Heart, getting ready to roll out the red carpet here in Eau Claire for you, and excited to have you perform at Feverfest 2026. And as we were talking, it's hot and humid in Nashville, but we're going to get you some cooler weather when you come to Eau Claire. You came from an era that helped shape country music back in the 80s and 90s. Restless Heart with a unique blend of country and pop influences. Looking back, being a part of Restless Heart, which song best represents the band's legacy? Where do you think it's driven you in your passion for country music?
4: I would say the song that most reflects the sound of Restless Heart would be The Bluest Eyes in Texas.
3: And you've enjoyed success with Restless Heart for decades, now performing with the frontmen along other, you know, great names. You got Richie McDonald, you got Tim Rushlow. How does sharing the stage with these guys change the energy of your live performance compared to performing with Restless Heart back in the day?
4: I mean, those guys have big hits too. I mean, you know, God Bless Texas, you know, Rockin' the House, and then the great songs that Richie wrote and sang with Lone Star, I'm Already There, Amazed, you know, others. We sing harmony together. We're across the front of the stage. We just go from one guy to one guy to one guy. I mean, it's just almost 30 number one songs between the three of us. And, you know, the audience gets to reminisce and hear big hits, one after another after another. And we just have such a great time. We have a great band, and there's a lot of energy, story behind the songs.
3: That's just it. Those big old hits take us back to an era when life just felt a little easier.
4: And the way we grew up, the 80s and 90s was such a magical era. A lot of simplicity, a lot of common sense. But who had ever thought, you know, in the 90s that era of music would live on as in country music? I mean, we do these festivals with these big old artists, and they come to us and, yeah, we have to take our 90s segment out of our show today because you guys are here.
3: When you guys get on the stage, you take us back to a time that we miss and that we want our kids to experience. You know, having my daughter know your music, that's success as a parent for myself. Like,
4: no kidding. Congratulations.
3: Yeah, well, seriously, when my 24-year-old can sing right along with every single song you guys are singing, I know I have done it right because, you know.
4: That is the cool part, man, and we see it every night. The younger generation, you know, of course, they love the music now too, I'm sure, and they do, but people in their 20s show up and know the songs. Man, what an honor.
3: Let's talk about the new stuff that the frontmen have put together. Are we going to hear some of that?
4: We do a few, you know, but you know, having almost 30 number one songs between the three of us, we realized that, you know, at this point in time, the people want to hear the hits. And we'll do two or three from that album.
3: Okay.
4: But by and large, man, we're doing the hits. Going to stick with the hits. I'm just going to go ahead and tell you right now. Come on out and bring back some memories with you.
3: So, is there any stories that you've heard on the road about Tim or from Richie that you can share with the audience that you kind of laugh about it and go, hey, I got something to tell you about these guys?
4: Oh my goodness. That's a question that nobody's ever asked me.
3: Do you know, do they have special things they need or special little symbols? They, you know, anything special they do before they go out on stage, or just kind of quirky you found when you travel with them? Like they.
4: Well, no, Richie's either driving, seriously, he's either driving the bus or he's in his bunk. No, he does everything. I mean, he's our mechanic. If a diesel engine goes down, he's back there with grease all over him, and he'll fix it. The guy's a genius when it comes to machinery, and so it's really cool to have that on the road because our bus has broken down a few times. Tim just sits up front and talks a lot. I sit back in the back, And it's really funny because I just did that with Restless Heart. I sit in the back of the bus. And
3: well, we are excited to have you here in Eau Claire on Saturday. As always, Larry Stewart from Restless Heart. It's been a pleasure. Cannot wait to see you on stage as we welcome you to Eau Claire.
4: Oh, anyway, looking forward to it. Thanks, Allison, for your time, and look forward to seeing everybody there.
3: Don't miss Fever Fest 2026. The frontman, of course, taking the stage Saturday night. For tickets and info, SeymourFeverFest.com. The most.
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1: 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It's a dream come true to have my song on the radio. It's still crazy to say. Here's my song, Boston. On a train.

0: guys, it's I Heart Country on The Verge artist Stella Lefty. And that was my song, Boston.
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1: Loving that new one from Jelly Roll. 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
1: 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Are you?
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My name's Corin. 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
1: We are like 2 weeks away from the start of the college football season. And then another week after that, we get the NFL going, and I cannot wait. My name's Corey. Did you hear about Northwestern University, their football stadium? 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Like $875 million they spent on it. 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I mean, the worst seat in the house, it's only 150 feet away from the field. That's like the length of 1.5 basketball courts. You're like right in the action.
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4: Dancing with the Stars is looking for a new pro. And since last season, I came in eighth place. I'm basically an expert. I'm Danielle Fishel.
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throat punched by workday. Just like that. But hang in there. We got some great country music lined up for you. Number one for new.

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My name's Corey, and as you're road tripping to Concert in the Corn, take B95 along for all the fun, and don't forget to sound drop us.

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2: 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Bye.
1: 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Dropping the L word. I like you, too. I'll play Morgan next.

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I am Bobby Bones. Tomorrow morning, 5:30, I'll talk to comedian Leanne Morgan, the way she went viral on accident, getting to meet her comedy hero, and how she played Lainey Wilson in Celebrity Family Feud.

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1: 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Boston is a song I wrote when I was waiting on a guy who was picking me up. I couldn't stop thinking about him, and this is what I was feeling while I was waiting for him. Here's my song, Boston. On a train.

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2: 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Did not expect much at all. Wasn't a fan. I left a huge fan. The guy is talented. Really good with guitar, too. He's on this with Lainey Wilson. It's Bone Keys Wallet.

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I am Bobby Bone. Tomorrow morning, 5:30, I'll talk to comedian Leanne Morgan, the way she went viral on accident, getting to meet her comedy hero, and how she played Lainey Wilson in Celebrity Family Feud. 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

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My name's Corey. As you're road tripping to a concert in the corn, take B95 along for all the fun. 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
1: HBO, they picked it up for a second season. The prequel to It, Welcome to Derry. I saw season one and couldn't tell you anything about it besides it having a creepy clown. Like, very sci-fi, very weird. With that said, though, I'll still watch the next season.

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0: 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And that was my song, Boston.
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